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0: 4-9, clear for 8 to Kahani at 1705.
1: Zero 6.

0: 71, Medic 71, a known type fire. State Highway 305 northeast to northeast Totten Road. Ladder 71, Medic 71, a known type fire. State Highway 305 northeast to northeast Totten Road. Timeout 1707, WQEM 301.
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0: County North and Suquamish Unit, SunCom. Fire's responding into a unknown fire. Heavy smoke coming from under a new fish bridge. State Highway 305 in Taunton. Information only, 1709.
1: BLS Res Response 2585 Mitchell Road Southeast, Cross Street Southeast Beck Street and Southeast Lincoln Avenue. 831 BLS Res Response 2585 Mitchell Road Southeast, Cross Street Southeast Beck Street and Southeast Lincoln Avenue. Timeout 1709 WQEM 301.

0: Ladder 1, BLS Red Response, 285 5th Street, Apartment 214 at Max Hale Center, Cross Street, Washington Avenue and Pacific Avenue. Ladder 1, BLS Red Response, 285 5th Street, Apartment 314 at Max Hale Center, Cross Street, Washington Avenue and Pacific Avenue. Timeout 1712, WQEM 301. BLS Red Response, 3370 Windsor Court Southeast, Cross Street Southeast, Yorkshire Avenue. 88 BLS Red Response, 3370 Windsor Court Southeast, Cross Street Southeast, Yorkshire Avenue. Timeout 1712, WQEM 301.
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0: Battalion 21, medicated BLS Green Response, 10390 Northeast Lafayette Avenue, Cross Street, Concord Avenue Northeast and Sunrise Drive Northeast. Battalion 21, medic 84, BLS Green Response, 10390 Northeast Lafayette Avenue, Cross Street, Euclid Avenue Northeast and Sunrise Drive Northeast. Timeout 1714, WQEM 301.
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Mount Arias income. Potential phone call, possible location of the suspect in a previous assault at Maria Lane. Pending at 1722.

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0: 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ALS response 10390 Northeast Lafayette Avenue. Cross Street Euclid Avenue Northeast and Sunrise Drive Northeast. Medic 24, ALS response 10390 Northeast Lafayette Avenue, Cross Street Euclid Avenue Northeast and Sunrise Drive Northeast, timeout 1739, WQEN 301.
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2: With an older Asian male driver, last seen near 1540 Bay Street, information at 1743.

happened is they were going northbound on Bay Street heading into Port Orchard in the southbound lane. Same 79 at 1743.

1079. It was last seen near 1540 Bay Street, the marina there. It's a dark, correction, it's a black Nissan Altima unknown plate with an older Asian male driver. Sam 1079 at 1744.

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0: What is the time delay?
1: Call 718, they were passing the marina at the time of the call, so about 2 ago.
0: Received. I'm not really sure where they would have gone, because Bay is only east and west.

Paul 718, talk to the call receiver. They should have been heading eastbound. Receive. Paul 718 at 1746.

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Reference at cops detail. Rocky Ridge Road. Sending at 1746.

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1: BLS Red Response 10862 Olalla Valley Road Southeast. Cross Street Southeast Knutson Lane and Southeast Huffman Road.
0: Engine 10.
1: BLS Red Response 10862 Olalla Valley Road Southeast. Cross Street Southeast Knutson Lane and Southeast Huffman Road. Timeout 1747. WQEN 301.

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1: 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CLS Red Response, 14820 Henderson Road, Northeast. Cross Street, Northeast. Ralston Road and Northeast. Seabold Road, A23. BLS Red Response, 14820 Henderson Road, Northeast. Cross Street, Northeast. Ralston Road and Northeast. Seabold Road. Timeout 1755. WQEM 301.
2: 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First bin returns to a red 1997 Saturn SL2 sedan, expires in August to Jamie Amsden and Brandon Watson, Edgewood. The other returns to a silver 2004 Buick LaSalle, expired in February to Cameron Chapman, Old Military Road. And Frank 105, the red Saturn, those names are attached in previous. 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
1: 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The name was unreadable. Go again with the name.
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0: 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You can close that, B-boy.
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0: 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And South John units, an audible alarm, two areas of trip, State Highway 16 at the Cluies and Mike Construction. 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
1: Medic 24, ALS response, 14820 Henderson Road Northeast, Cross Street Northeast, Ralston Road and Northeast, Seabold Road. Medic 24, ALS response, 14820 Henderson Road Northeast, Cross Street Northeast, Ralston Road and Northeast, Seabold Road. Timeout 1812, WQEM 301.

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0: Are you familiar with the officer safety?

downtown Unitas, physical domestic, no weapons, Karcher Road. John 872100, Karcher Road, apartment A is in Adam, cross the Pioneer Lane and Eisenhower Avenue. It's the RP versus the aunt. She removed the RP's bedroom door and pushed the RP one ago. We're still getting further.

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0: The license plate to the vehicle.
1: Negative, I don't have any of the plates.
0: Give the first plate to Adam Boy Nora 4628.
1: Go ahead with the second.
0: Across the street, I'm dealing with this one first, and then I'll go over there and provide you the second one.
1: Proceed to 8020.

units match with the domestic home culture. There are 4 other subjects in the apartment as well. Sounds like this started over the aggressor wanting the RP's boyfriend removed from the apartment. His name is also attached.

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2: 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Boy 464. 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

0: Order to units information, Sam 711 attach MCT to a contact request for a verbal domestic. Son advised he was going to run away, RP seeing him at the gym. He did threaten to assault the RP and burn down the apartment, Wendell Avenue. Information pending at 1829.
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0: 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Paul 910, touch MCT 20998, Jefferson Beach Road, Northeast Kingston. RP heard upstairs two ago. Mom versus Dad. Mom said you just put your hands on me 2 to 5 ago. Still in a verbal. Also believes her window broke.
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0: in Samantha Jefferson Beach. Mom is a Sean Osborne born in, correction, Dad is Sean Osborne born in 1970. Mom is Jennifer Osborne, 1970, no handguns in the residence. Favorite unit, a panic alarm.
1: 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Medic 9, BLS Red Response, 4723 Beach Drive East, Cross Street, Waterman Ridge Lane East and Woods Road East. Timeout 1841, WQEN 301.
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2: 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BLS green response, 1088 Southwest Depot Court, Cross Street, Glenwood Road, Southwest. Timeout 1843, WQEM 301.

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0: Alarm company did receive an electronic acknowledgement of the alarm, which means somebody may be on site.
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0: 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Sean 149 at 1845.
2: Jefferson Beach. The RP's now on the roof. Seems that things are calming. The parents are unaware of the phone call, and there's also a 19-year-old brother in the residence. Everyone's clear, no orders.
1: 9-8, copy. And how old is the RP?
2: 23. 22, 23.
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0: 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Force them to advise they had minimum for assault 4. The victim was attempting to withdraw money, and the suspect came up to her, tried to get her to tell the PIN number, and then threw them to the ground and began punching her.
1: Copy.
0: 1850.

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0: 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Timeout 1859. WQEM 301.
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0: staff, Johnny, for information. 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
1: Pick up Jomo 49, can you have 8 advised if LA needs it?
0: Sir, see 1901.

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1: Confirm with the subject that there's no Corvette in this.
0: Receive calling at 1902.
1: We're looking for over by the emergency care bus. See if we can relocate it.
2: 45, engine 45, BLS red response for a motor vehicle.
0: Can you want us on 1902?
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1: Sounds like it's going to be related to a couple of problems.
2: 45, BLS red response for a motor vehicle.
0: For a 1902?
2: Northeast to Northeast California Street. 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
0: Tom 57 response with 8 for a collision. Elohim, California. Motorcycle versus deer.
1: In route. I saw a non-injury on the screen, is that correct?
0: Unknown injury. The motorcyclist is now sitting up. They have scrapes and they appear like they're possibly in shock. The RP is not involved.
1: Okay, bucket code from Sedgwick and Banner.
0: Tom 57, code 1903.

Central Frankenmuth patrol check for a suspicious subject, female cursing, yelling about calling law enforcement, Rich Top in Thornwood.

0: possibly. And it's Patrol Check and Fault contact for a subject that went through the easement towards the homes and the construction area of Liberty Road.
1: Station 45 units en route to Ilehia, California. For information, call

0: 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Station 45.
1: I'm going to check down code. It was a pass, just a deer.
0: Correction, the car.
2: A previous caller advised the deer was no longer on scene.
0: The cyclist has now left.
1: And the rider left as well with no plate information.
3: I think he just passed us. We'll continue on. Waiting for
1: okay.
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1: You can clear it unless he calls in.

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0: I just saw a Y van matching the description, heading eastbound on McWilliams. I'm going to try to relocate.
1: White van matching description, seen eastbound with McWilliams.

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0: 7 Tough. Pal 712, A copy, clear the welfare check, Ida, you had heavy static, clear lost it.
1: Clear, Ida, this is Ashley Mathis, I'll check on her later.
0: Air 1918.

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0: Lightning 1071. Lot to that other suspicious that was sent in.
1: King 1071, did you have?
0: They were broken. There was one on, like, Kensington.
1: Affirm, it was closed, Ida. It was 3419 Northwest Kensington Lane. White van with a New Jersey plate, blacked out windows, dinged up.
0: Can you reopen that? Was it still on scene?
1: Left about 1913, southbound towards your office.

Engine 45, burning complaint. 5050 State Highway 303 Northeast. Fred Meyer Bremerton, Cross Street Northeast Willis Ray Lane and Northeast Fernie's Lane. Engine 45, burning complaint. 5050 State Highway 303 Northeast. Fred Meyer Bremerton, Cross Street Northeast Willis Ray Lane and Northeast Fernie's Lane. Timeout 1924, WQEM 301.

Ladder 51, burning complaint, 1774 Northwest Forest Creek Drive, Cross Street Forest Creek Place Northwest and Forest Creek Place Northwest. Ladder 51, burning complaint, 1774 Northwest Forest Creek Drive, Cross Street Forest Creek Place Northwest and Forest Creek Place Northwest. Timeout 1927, WQEM 301.

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1: Sekondoro 462, you can pin my courier and attachment to that.
0: Nora 462 and others, 1107 North Callow. RP advising Thaddeus Ray is in the parking lot and brandished a knife. Unknown if it's still out. Restore receiving further.

0: 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I believe so. I can check.
1: I was out with Thaddeus earlier. The pickup order is no longer active. He was taken out about 2 weeks ago.

0: is just in front of the Reef Cannabis store right now. He's currently in the parking lot talking to somebody. 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

Engine 41, burning complaint. 1639 Northwest Gillespie Way. Cross Street Tracy Town Boulevard Northwest. Engine 41, burning complaint. 1639 Northwest Gillespie Way. Cross Street Tracy Town Boulevard Northwest. Timeout 1935. WQEM 301.

Medic 76, Engine 77, BLS Red Response, 17316 Hallman Road Northwest, Cross Street Viking Way Northwest and Northwest Peterson Road. Medic 76, Engine 77, BLS Red Response, 17316 Hallman Road Northwest, Cross Street Viking Way Northwest and Northwest Peterson Road. Timeout 1936, WQEM 301.

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Edward area, patrol checking phone call, gunshots heard, East 19th, 1938.

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0: 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Did we advise that we have one in custody?
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0: William area. Information on a reckless. Pulled into an address on Oyster Bay Court, 900 block. A lawn tractor was pulling a trailer occupied by two juveniles. Information at 1947.
1: For Scott. He's a convicted felon, 2029, not licensed eligible.
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Engine 8888, unknown type fire. Ratman, estimate 144 Farragut Avenue, North Fort Orchard, Cross Street, Morton Street, and Stockton Street. Engine 8888, unknown type fire. Ratman, estimate 144 Farragut Avenue, North Fort Orchard, Cross Street, Morton Street, and Stockton Street. Timeout 1948, WQEM 301.

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1: Highway 3 North from 305, Charles William Zebra, 4793.
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0: 435. Do you have the RP's information, date of birth?
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0: Class of Sam, Ida, Mary, first of Malia, Mary, Adam, Lincoln, Ida, Adam, middle L, Lincoln, 2000-0726. And I have another name to add.
1: Go ahead.
0: Goodlow, George, Ocean, Ocean, David, Lincoln, Ocean, Edward, first of Kayla, and that's spelled K, King, A, Y, Young, L, Lincoln, Adam, middle M, Mary, 1989-0627.
2: 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House, Cross Street, June Drive, Southeastern Parfit Way, Southwest, A21, BLS Green Response, 285 Madison Avenue South, Room 203 at Madison House, Cross Street, June Drive, Southeastern Parfit Way, Southwest, Timeout 1953, WQEM 301.

0: Engine 41, burning complaint. 1639 Northwest Gillespie Way, Cross Street, Tracy Town Boulevard Northwest. Engine 41, burning complaint. 1639 Northwest Gillespie Way, Cross Street, Tracy Town Boulevard Northwest. Timeout 1954, WQEM 301.
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0: 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This is an illegal burn at 127 Perry Avenue, homeowners extinguishing.
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0: I'll be out with her at Ridgetop and Quail Run near the Silverdale Ridge Department Home.
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1: 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First is Edward, Robert, Ida, Nora, Nora. A Ida, middle initial. Date of birth, 1987-03-12.
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0: 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Person come.
1: John 135, traffic.
0: John 135.
1: Dolan Holman with Carl, John, 14-0.
0: John 135, you had happy static. Go get us, please.
1: Charles, John, 4040.
0: John 35, 28.

Heavy Center, can I copy Charles George David 8671 Bethel Berlin? What was the cross?

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Today, it is our sincere honor to celebrate the retirement of firefighter and paramedic Ken Laha and his 18 years of service to the citizens of South Kitsap. 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
1: 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Title was canceled in January of 2025.
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3: 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Medic 9, BLS Green Response, 4723 Beach Drive East, Cross Street, Waterman Ridge, Lane East and Woods Road East. Timeout 2036, WQEM 301.

0: 10103. 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
1: That was suspicious detail in March. Vehicle was following the RP's daughter home from Safeway. It was cleared. See, George.
0: Receipt.
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0: Go ahead. Just to let you know, I'm doing the cover on it. You just need a supplemental.
1: Received, thank you.

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0: April 27th, that vehicle was ran. At that time, Jefferson would not confirm on a warrant for Cheryl Archambault. She was just advised of it. On April 4th, that vehicle was run. Unknown association, there's multiple vehicles for an assault that was cleared, B-Boy.
1: Copy.
0: 611 at 2059.

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1: Can you see if Jeff Coe would confirm if I met them at the bridge, the Cheryl's 45?
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Engine 77, ALS response, 19360 Viking Avenue Northwest, at Liberty Shores, Cross Street, Mara Lane, Lane Northwest and Northwest Bovella Lane. Engine 77, ALS response, 19360 Viking Avenue Northwest, at Liberty Shores, Cross Street, Mara Lane, Lane Northwest and Northwest Bovella Lane. Timeout 2121, WQEM 301.

0: Engine 21, A23, BLS Red Response, 6049 Blakely Avenue, Northeast, Cross Street, Northeast Avalon Lane and Northeast Old Mill Road. Engine 21, A23, BLS Red Response, 6049 Blakely Avenue, Northeast, Cross Street, Northeast Avalon Lane and Northeast Old Mill Road. Time up 2121,
1: WQEM 301. 611
2: at 2122.

0: 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Sherman Heights Road, adult in a diaper with bloody hands.
1: West Sherman Heights Road, Cross Street, Birdwatch Place, West and 10th Avenue West, 816. CLS Red response with law enforcement for an unknown medical
0: problem. John 12 and John 151, 4857, West Sherman Heights Road. They're currently sliding on the neighbor's slide. We're still getting further.

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0: 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I believe it's 3.
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Residential fire alarm. 4857 West Sherman Heights Road, Cross Street, Birdwatch Place West and 10th Avenue West. 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
0: Is this related to the call we were just previously on with law enforcement?
1: Negative, it's a different address.

the Charles Tom Zebra 9662. That's clear. 2012 Mercedes ML 350, 2026 October to Timothy Webb out of Spanaway.

0: was unreadable.
1: Edward 471, is there a second available to assist me?
0: Edward 471, requesting a second to Syringa Avenue, copy 472, attached MCT at 2156.

Engine 45, burning complained. State Highway 303, northeast to northeast, Fernie's Lane. Engine 45, burning complained. State Highway 303, northeast to northeast, Fernie's Lane. Timeout 2158, WQEM 301.

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0: We have another call in from the alarm company at the same location for the same area of trip.
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Frank 74 took MCT 1259 Northeast Vienna Avenue. They're seeing headlights of a vehicle parked outside the house for sale and a male walking around.

0: 74, the RP is only able to see headlights. 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

0: notify LE reports of an erratic driver, so a white Infiniti. I didn't get a good look at the plates. Northbound on 305, just past the 76.
1: A23, 2216.

0: 23.
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Medic 71, Ladder 71, BLS Red Response, 19472 Powder Hill Place, Suite 100 at Puget Sound Kidney, Cross Street 10th Avenue Northeast. Medic 71, Ladder 71, BLS Red Response, 19472 Powder Hill Place, Suite 100 at Puget Sound Kidney, Cross Street 10th Avenue Northeast. Timeout 2218, WQEM 301.

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1: Go through also.
0: Can you switch me to a NORA car, please?
1: NORA 145, Tysh John.
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South John Unit, phone call for harassment, not in progress, only Avenue.

South. Johnny, that's information on a possible DUI vehicle. I see northbound Bethel from Cedar. Red older Ford Ranger with Dave written on the driver's side door. The RPO is hearing banging sounds. I think the vehicle is possibly running into garbage bins or mailboxes. 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

0: 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And there's a previous field interview from me with that plate. Was cross-referenced to a miscellaneous detail.
1: Copy that.
0: 2232.
2: 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Timeout 2232, WQEN 301.

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0: assault sexual and intent coming status.
1: Still out. State has one in custody.
0: Still out. State has one in custody at 2237.

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Engine 45, single engine response, 1600 Northeast Ernie's Lane, Dollar Tree Bremerton, Cross Street Gibson Lane Northeast and State Highway 303 Northeast. Timeout 2238, WQEM 301.

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0: Michael Gavin Walton.
1: 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First is Robert. 1961-02-09.
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1: Week Sam William Edward Edward Tom. First is Deborah, D-E-B-R-A. 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
0: Also, two in custody.
1: Two in custody, 2058, WKFJ, put down.

0: 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Tony 301.
1: 101, I think you let them know it's going to be like 2 60-pound pit bull mixed breeds.
0: Very nice. You 20-3-1.

0: Central Frank units. Response for a verbal domestic initially came in as an open line, low strife. Pending 23.
1: David 41915 John 6 Patrick, and I'll be switching the phone.
0: Seriously, 22.

0: Fire Unit able to confirm the warrants for Dawn Herb. Mostly in it.
1: Yeah, 11 is confirmed.
0: Copy, warrants for Herb.

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0: Welcome back to, yeah, that's a Pepper Thing. 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Oh, how tender. That's a Pepper Thing! And over to Becca, who's whispering affirmations to her can.
1: You're sweet. You're unique. 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
0: She swears it makes it taste better. It's not a science thing, but it's a Pepper Thing! Why do they all do it? All for that sweet, delicious, truly one-of-a-kind taste of Dr. Pepper. It's a Pepper Thing!

0: South Tony, it's follow-up phone call reference at Trespass Detail, Blueberry Hillway.
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0: Medic 51, Ladder 51, BLS Red Response 1311 Northwest Island Lake Road,
1: 713
0: Street, Granite Lane, Northwest
1: Island Lake Road, Medic 51, Ladder 51,
0: BLS Red Response 1311 Northwest Island Lake Road, Cross Street, Granite Lane, Northwest
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0: Are you able to confirm the plate when able? A correction. I'm getting a return for David Ocean George, John Edward 3 Paul, but not for David Zero George.
1: Copy the Ocean Zero is kind of scratched out, so I can't tell which one it is. But it is on a Ridgey.
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0: update of a, looks like a black Dodge pickup that I'm behind. It's got no plates on it. We're going 3 south.
1: South on 3, and what would be the mile marker across the street?
0: 304.
1: And any particular behavior I'm letting them know about?
0: Yeah, that it has no plates.
1: 20 to 20.

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Timeout 2322, WQEM 301.

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0: 885, PLS Green Response 20675, Indianola Road Northeast, Cross Street Northeast, Viewridge Lane and Northeast, Fireside Lane, 885, PLS Green Response 20675, Indianola Road Northeast, Cross Street Northeast, Viewridge Lane and Northeast, Fireside Lane, time of 2324, WQEM 301.
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0: Squared Nora, David Adam Nora, penalty John 2005, 0215.
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1: Frank 75.
0: Just let animal control know, and 74, that there is a small chihuahua in the back room besides the two larger pit bulls.
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3: The mail has clarified it's a rat terrier, not a chihuahua.
1: Copy, rat terrier in the back room, 2330.
0: William, 6232.
4: Contact, some juveniles riding with e-bikes, no lights, inside the South Kitsap Regional Park.
1: Is it the Jackson entrance or the other?
4: Marbeth, they were cutting in and out of traffic.
1: Attempting to contact juveniles, Marbeth entrance to the regional park, 2330.

0: 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What room are you in? Or apartment?
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0: Olympic doesn't have anybody available for your call unless you clear the other Elmira call, which is really close. Was the suspect vehicle in a Prowl detail on National Avenue earlier this afternoon? Previous on the plate.

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Timeout 2353, WQEM 301.

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0: West 16, County Line. Stand by for the plate.
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0: Can you try and contact the key holder?
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1: Traffic hazard, McWilliams and Johnson, pedestrian on the road, caused a near collision.

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0: Last update was towards the parking garage by the movie theater and the coffee oasis.

0: breakfast. Good. There was a motorcycle that just went westbound on 5th towards Warren Avenue. Can you check that area? The employees here at the Oasis believe that was the motorcycle.
1: Gracie, you said west on 5th?
0: Yes. He went from Park Ave westbound 5th towards Warren Avenue just now.
1: Can you hear the bike and see if he was going south or north?
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0: 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It's a Pepper Thing!
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1: Last name, Ross Roy, Robert Ocean, Sam, Paul, Robert, Ocean Young, first name, Christian, common spelling, middle initial, A. Adam, date of birth, 1994-1201.
2: I just sent you the photos. Close, but it's not him. Copy.
0: Item 432, down on your plate and name. Comes back clear to a gray 2022 Ducati Multistrada, expired in April of 2026 to Christian Rossbroy. And he is clear 2028 license, two wheel motorcycle only.
1: He's not the guy.
0: I further due to it, 015.

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1: Clear to see Charles for now. They will call us if the motorcycle returned. I'll be in the area. Continue to check.
0: Charles 455, is there 22?
2: Second, I'm Sam 424, clear, see Charles.
0: Sam 424, is there 22?
3: Town, Air Force 71, last stop.
0: Air Force 71.
3: You're by the transit center on Charleston. Charles Victor George, 0585, the white Prius.

0: take on Air Force at 1, a name out of Ohio.
1: Air Force at 1.
0: Left of Sotikov, Sam Ocean, David Ida King, Ocean Victor. First of Umar, Union Mary, Adam Robert. 1997-0326.
1: 0-5.

0: Johnny, it's response for verbal domestic, Conifer Park. The neighbor asked the RP to call. John 151 4700 Southeast Conifer Park, apartment David 302. The ex-boyfriend came over and started a dispute with the children in the apartment. Unknown if it's physical. A male is intoxicated, and the RP is hearing yelling coming from downstairs. Center for someone down on your name?
1: Go ahead.
0: Not seeing an expiration, but valid out of Ohio. Any clear otherwise?
1: Where is he?
0: 026. 11.
1: Blueberry, Bethel, Adam Zebra X-ray, 6397.
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0: 2211.
1: You guys may get a call from the alarm company at the Humane Society here in a moment. I accidentally set it off.
0: Seriously, 2211.

0: Oscar 55 Sun Patrol. Checking for a phone call for a suspicious male that tried to pull our caller off his motorcycle. He did swerve to avoid 6th Street and Ozark. Charles 455, the subject was a black male, 30s to 40s, 5'6", heavy build, black hair and a dark hoodie, dark pants. No weapon seen. The caller was riding westbound Kitsap Way. He is home safe now. He would like you to check the area and give him a phone call.
1: Copy.
0: 031 WKJ 439.

0: 445.
1: There's a middle-aged black male standing at the intersection of 6th and High. We're not black hoodie, but it's like gray shorts. We called ARP.
0: Received, checking with ARP, middle-aged black male, 6th and High with a hoodie and shorts at 033.

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0: Charles 455 arriving at 034.

0: I'm 945 at his thoughts at the RP. 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

0: 435, one in custody at 035.
1: We have one in custody.
0: 455, is that the same person, 435, or you have two?
1: Same. My apologies.
0: 3C036.

0: 5-1.
1: Nora,
0: 445. Outlaw, first of Terrell, Tom Edward, Robert Robert, Edward, Lincoln, Lincoln, Edward, 1993-0919.
1: Nora, 445 at 038. Nora, 445 data, outlaw. Convicted felon, drivers 2027, not license eligible, address on West Belcher Valley Road.
0: Thank you.
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5-1. You had heavy start, could you go again? John 151, Charles 8-2260, David, a rare 2004 Dodge Ram 1500 expires in August to Sean Townsend, Corvallis.

0: 251-25. You asked her if you would have been driving that Acura TL.
1: 25, can you repeat that?
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0: 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Ida Sam, Adam, Ida Adam, Henry. Little T Tom, 1986-0113. And actually, you can just attach.
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0: Johnny. The state had a vehicle take off from a stop southbound 3 north of 16. 2020 red Dodge Charger, blacked out, license Charles Norpal 8164. They'll update with PC information 1 o'clock.
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2: BLS Green Response 241 Sunny Hill Road West, Cross Street Harlow Drive and West Burner Road, Rescue 64.
0: 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I'm not seeing any 45s for the RO.
2: Harlow Drive and West Burner Road, timeout 1 o'clock, WQEM 301.
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2: Medic 52, BLS Red Response 241 Sunny Hill Road West, Cross Street Harlow Drive and West Burner Road. Medic 52, BLS Red Response 241 Sunny Hill Road West, Cross Street Harlow Drive and West Burner Road. 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

0: call sign comes. I didn't get a return. Would you like a read back? Last of Rich, Robert Ida, Charles Henry, first of Rody, Robert Ocean Adam, David Young, middle W. William, 1977-0222. Is 127. Call 712, Data Rich.
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0: 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He's clear, 2031, not licensed, eligible.
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0: County South units, and come response for an unknown injury, collision, single vehicle in a ditch, Ethel Burley at Pine.
1: Engine left. 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Southeast and Southeast Pine Road. Engine 11. BLS green response for a motor vehicle collision. Bethel Burley Road, Southeast and Southeast Pine Road. Timeout 151. 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
1: 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I was trying to call it up before you headed out. It is confirmed non-injury.
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Penny 157.

Ladder 51, BLS Green response with law enforcement for a welfare check. 1301 Northwest Mirage Lane, apartment F104 at the Reserve. Cross Street Sand Hill Lane Northwest and Northwest City Hip Drive. Ladder 51, BLS Green response with law enforcement for a welfare check. 1301 Northwest Mirage Lane, apartment F104 at the Reserve. Cross Street Sand Hill Lane Northwest and Northwest City Hip Drive. Timeout 159, WQEM 301.

0: Welcome back to, yeah, that's a Pepper Thing. 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
0: 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It's close to F, Frank.
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2: Eastbound Belfer Valley near Sam Christopherson, described as a Harley with no taillight, the headlights on high beam. They're not pursuing information at 227.
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Engine 3, BLS Red Response, 4020 Bledsoe Avenue, Apartment C6 at Cedar Park, Cross Street, Pearl Street, and Wallin Street. Timeout 246, WQEM 301.

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BLS Red Response 5391 Creek Glen Road Southwest. Cross Street Telford Way Southwest and Southwest Blackburn Lane 816. BLS Red Response 5391 Grey Glen Road Southwest. Cross Street Telford Way Southwest and Southwest Blackburn Lane. Timeout 258. WQEN 301.

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Just check and follow up phone call for a subject with suicidal ideation, 6th Street. 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

CHBLS Green Response, 2944 Southeast Lund Avenue, at Park Vista, room 331. Cross Street, Chase Road, Southeast and Jackson Avenue, Southeast. 88BLS Green Response, 2944 Southeast Lund Avenue, at Park Vista, room 331. Cross Street, Chase Road, Southeast and Jackson Avenue, Southeast. Time 3:30, WQEM 301.

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Additional response required. BLS Green Response 1621 Plisco Lane, Unit 105, Cross Street Mitchell Avenue and Southeast Mile Hill Drive. 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
1: 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Okay, firm running now.
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Engine 8, BLS Red Response, 1794 Southeast Mile Hill Drive, at Supermart, Cross Street, Polisco Lane and Wolves Road. Timeout 434, WQEM 301.

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Engine 21, A23, BLS Green Response, 8800 Madison Avenue North, Madrona House, Cross Street, Kamiko Lane, Northeast New Brooklyn Road. Timeout 437, WQEM 301.

0: 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Medic 9, Engine 31, ALS response 2485 Beach Drive East, Cross Street East, Sacco Lane and East Hillcrest Drive. Time of 439, WQAM 301.
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2: 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BLS red response, 1794 Southeast Mile Hill Drive, at Supermart, Cross Street, Polisco Lane and Wolves Road, 831. Additional response required. BLS red response, 1794 Southeast Mile Hill Drive, at Supermart, Cross Street, Polisco Lane and Wolves Road, timeout 441, WQEM 301.

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1: Is that clear? 2004 Nissan Titan expires in September 2026 to Anthony Davis and Lisa White with the Gig Harbor address.

Medic 71, Ladder 71, BLS Green Response, 703 Northeast South Park Street, Apartment 26 at Hostmark Apartment, Cross Street 6th Avenue Northeast and 8th Avenue Northeast, Medic 71, Ladder 71, BLS Green Response, 703 Northeast Hostmark Street, Apartment 26 at Hostmark Apartment, Cross Street 6th Avenue Northeast and 8th Avenue Northeast, Time of 455, WQEM 301.

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0: Schuffer, Berwan Park with Charles 509, 1-5 Union, Dodger.
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Medic 84, BLS Red Response, 6818 Northeast Geneva Street, Cross Street Division Avenue, Northeast of 5th Avenue, Northeast. Medic 84, BLS Red Response, 6818 Northeast Geneva Street, Cross Street Division Avenue, Northeast of 5th Avenue, Northeast. Time of 521, WQEM 301.

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Engine 52, BLS Green Response, 4417 Northwest Cascade Street, Cross Street Northwest, Shelley Drive and Morningside Drive Northwest. Timeout 524, WQEM 301.

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0: Can I get a dispatch to my location, please?
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2: Ladder 1, BLS Green response with law enforcement. 200 Charleston Boulevard, at Tits Up Transit. Cross Street, South Callow Avenue and Farragut Street. Ladder 1, BLS Green response with law enforcement. 200 Charleston Boulevard, at Tits Up Transit. Cross Street, South Callow Avenue and Farragut Street. Timeout 537, WQEN 301.
1: Sam 15,

0: 816, BLS Green Response, 9 Valley Road, Cross Street West, McKenna Falls
1: Sorry,
0: Road, and Broussard Lane West. 816, BLS Green Response, 9263 West, South Arrow Valley Road, Cross Street West, McKenna Falls Road, and Broussard Lane West. Timeout 539, WQEM 301.

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23. BLS Green Response. 14012 Sunrise Drive Northeast. Cross Street Northeast toward Vanger Road and Northeast Cedar Heights Lane. A23. BLS Green Response. 14012 Sunrise Drive Northeast. Cross Street Northeast toward Vanger Road and Northeast Cedar Heights Lane. Timeout 558. WQEM 301.

0: Boulevard 65 Central. Porters had just added a note to the detail. Diana's husband's requesting a phone call. The number's there.
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0: 605.

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0: Send Couple Wave, 434 stopping.
1: 34?
0: Exit 36, highway northbound, or highway 3 northbound. White Escalade, no plates.
1: Four 434, 6 4.

Ladder 1, BLS Red Response, 1015 Perry Avenue, Apartment 403, Cross Street, East 10th Street and East 11th Street. Ladder 1, BLS Red Response, 1015 Perry Avenue, Apartment 403, Cross Street, East 10th Street and East 11th Street. Timeout 623, WQEN 301.

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1: Confirm.
0: Well, 6 down. Think I'm out of the Zeta when you're ready.
1: I've got it. 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
0: This is Kai's King Young Edward Sam, First Kimberly Middle L Lincoln, 1992-0923.
1: 634.
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0: For Dagnall, I have an unconfirmed extradable felony warrant. Dagnall, Ashley Eugene, white male, 1983, 1121, 59140, Brown and Brown.
2: All the kinds that are on the
0: carry. Burke 2, 10,000 out of Kitsap County. We also have an unconfirmed extradable misdemeanor warrant. Same subject, controlled substance, no possess, 5,000 must post out of Tulsa PD. And another extradable misdemeanor warrant. Controlled substance, no possess, 500 with additional on file out of your office. He is convicted felon, 2032 license.
1: How do you confirm?
3: Engine 45.
0: And don't fire. To confirm on those.
3: 50 State Highway
4: 45, I'll confirm Bremerton.
3: Fred Meyer Bremerton. Cross Street, Northeast Roadway Lane and Northeast Furnace Lane. Engine 45. A known type fire. 5050 State Highway 303 Northeast. Fred Meyer Bremerton. Cross Street, Northeast Roseway Lane and Northeast Furnace Lane. Time up 636. WQM 301.

0: William 465 data for Coleman.
1: We have one in custody.
0: Copy, in custody. Coleman is convicted felon, sex offender, 2031, suspended, revoked, third.

0: Amber, Mitchell William 465, St. Clement, Bloomington. For Kai's, I have an unconfirmed extraditable scene warrant. Kai's Kimberly Lynn, white female, 1992, 0923, 55120, blue and blonde, controlled substance, no possessed, 1000. Out of your office, DOs 2031, not licensed, eligible.
1: We're going to advise her today.
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2: Alpha 45, I have 3-4 diagonal, all confirmed.
0: Copy, diagonal confirmed times 3.
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There's also a subject standing near or sitting near it, possibly trash.

0: There's multiple units. I copy Paul 615. Was there another?
1: Fire Central West Side. No active fire. Subject standing near burnt debris.
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at Fire Marshal, a known type fire, 5050 State Highway 303 Northeast, Fred Meyer Bremerton, Cross Street Northeast Roseway Lane and Northeast Fernie's Lane. Kitsap Fire Marshal, a known type fire, 5050 State Highway 303 Northeast, Fred Meyer Bremerton, Cross Street Northeast Roseway Lane and Northeast Fernie's Lane. Timeout 642, WQEM 301.

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0: Northbound on ramp 16 with from Burley, Oahu, with Charles 62096, Robert.
1: 62096.
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0: Genetic 24, A23, ALS response, 5855 Northeast Tolo Road, Cross Street Northeast Nelson Hill Lane and Miller Road Northeast. Medic 24, A23, ALS response, 5855
1: Northeast Tolo Road,
0: Cross Street Northeast Nelson Hill Lane and Miller Road Northeast. Timeout 652,
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Engine 10, BLS Red Response, 9250 Southeast View Park Road, Cross Street, Tells Cove Lane, Southeast and Southeast Goad Trail Road. 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

0: Antonio, second response for verbal domestic RP versus 15-year-old. 15-year-old trying to break down the RP store, Lakeway Boulevard.
1: All three. 85.
0: 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No weapons, no intoxicants. We're still getting ready.

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The juvenile has a history of barricading herself in the room when law enforcement arrives.

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Engine 57, BLS Green Response, 5953, Frenchman's Cove Lane, Northwest, Cross Street, Northwest, Davis Bay Road. 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

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Medic 52, BLS Red Response, 5953 Frenchman's Cove Lane, Northwest, Cross Street, Northwest, Davis Bay Road. Timeout 749, WQEM 301.

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0: 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And the plate is Charles Boy Union 4748.
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3: 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Timeout 801, WQEN
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retirement announcement to follow on fire to 911 Park Avenue, Station 1, Cross Street, 10th Street, and 11th Street. Retirement announcement to follow on fire to 911 Park Avenue, Station 1, Cross Street, 10th Street, and 11th Street. Timeout 816, WQEN 301.

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Northeast Melanie Cordon Pine Road, Northeast. Engine 45, BLS green response for a motor vehicle collision. Northeast Melanie Cordon Pine Road, Northeast. Timeout 823, WQEM 301.

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0: 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Good. 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
1: Copy. Is it reportable?
0: For both have pretty, medium damage.
1: Copy. I'm still a ways out. 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
0: Yeah,

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0: 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I'm going to ATL around the property to see if she's still here.
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Is that com response for an unknown problem in the area of Illahee Road and Madrona? Pending 845.

Medic 45, Engine 45, BLS Red response with law enforcement for an unknown medical problem. Ratman, estimate 5892 Madrona Avenue Northeast, Bremerton, Cross Street, Ocean View Boulevard Northeast, Gundulahi Road Northeast. Medic 45, Engine 45, BLS Red response with law enforcement for an unknown medical problem. Ratman, estimate 5892 Madrona Avenue Northeast, Bremerton, Cross Street, Ocean View Boulevard Northeast, Gundulahi Road Northeast. Timeout 845 WQEM 301.

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0: Sierra CENTCOM information.
1: Yeah.
0: Able to get a return on Flores and it's attached, but on Maria, only able to get a return off of the Nevada DOL, not able to run her name individually. So I just have the DOL return for her, but not any other returns.
1: Copy. She's working on getting photos of registration because it's not in the car.
0: Received 855.

Sanya, and this has come information on a possible DUI vehicle last seen exiting the highway on direction of travel 16 in early Olalla. We have black Toyota sedan, lane travel, and almost hit a guardrail. The information at 856.

0: 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I'll be out with a vehicle behind Jimmy John's off Mile Hill.
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0: 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It's a Honda station wagon, occupied times two, that appear to be on the nod.

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0: 21, BLS Red Response 11042 Sunrise Drive Northeast at Rolling Bay Presbyterian Church, Cross Street Northeast Albertson Road and Northeast Valley Road. A21, BLS Red Response 11042 Sunrise Drive Northeast at Rolling Bay Presbyterian Church, Cross Street Northeast Albertson Road and Northeast Valley Road. Timeout 905, WQEM 301.
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BLF Red response with law enforcement for injuries from a suicide incident. 661 Taylor Street. Counselor's office. Cross Street Klein Avenue and Austin Avenue. 831. BLS Red response with law enforcement for injuries from a suicide incident. 661 Taylor Street. Counselor's office. Cross Street Klein Avenue and Austin Avenue. Time of 906. WQEM 301.

0: Minnesota Tribune, and come response with fire for a subject having suicidal ideation, Taylor Street. And again, 7297, correction 908, K31, thank you. K31. 661 Taylor Street, at Kitsap Recovery at our counselor's office. Patient with suicidal ideations, law enforcement has been dispatched.
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0: 38 BLS green response for a motor vehicle collision. Lackman. Estimate 3082 Southeast Mile Hill Drive, Port Orchard. Cross Street Higgins Road, Southeast and Kidd Avenue, Southeast. 88 BLS green response for a motor vehicle collision.
1: South Charlie units, I cover response with 8 for an unknown injury collision in the area of Mile Hill Drive, Port Orchard.
0: Cross Street Higgins Road, Southeast and Kidd Avenue, Southeast. Time of 918 WQEM 301.
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0: Medic 76, Engine 77, ELS Red Response, 1176 Northwest Sherman Hill Road, Cross Street Viking Way Northwest and Hallman Road Northwest. Medic 76, Engine 77, ELS Red Response, 1176 Northwest Sherman Hill Road, Cross Street Viking Way Northwest and Hallman Road Northwest. Time of 919, WQEM 301.

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1: This is confirmed non-injury, but he's
0: northeast to northeast confusious way. Medic 72. Ladder 71. BLS
2: copy.
0: Green response 2440 Northeast Dynasty Drive. Cross street Langonis Avenue northeast to northeast confusious way. Timeout 928. WQEM 301.

0: 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Medic 52, Rescue 64, BLS Red Response with law enforcement for injuries from a domestic dispute. 5663 Northwest Windjammer Court, Cross Street, Sagebrush Lane, Northwest. Time of 9:28.
1: Left of Charles, Adam, Sam, Ida, Lincoln, Lincoln, Adam, Sam. First of John, Ocean, Sam, Henry, Union, Adam, middle initial R, Robert, 1989,
2: 12-12. The two vehicle minor collision in a parking lot.
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3: 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We're going to try to stop on Viking.
4: Parking lot. 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Is it pending at 9:30?

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1: Receive, man 3. This is a parking lot collision at the VFW, and it looks like it splits jurisdiction there.
2: Medic 52, Robert 6, Perfecto.
3: Copy. Are both vehicles still on scene?
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1: Received. It looks like a single occupancy.
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1: And update, we're heading southbound on Viking. Still rolling.
0: Still rolling southbound Viking. 932.
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0: Medic 81, 885, ALS response, 8838 Northeast, Spirit Hawk Lane, Cross Street, Sister Sky Lane Northeast, Medic 81, 885, ALS response, 8838 Northeast. Hawk Lane, Cross Street, Sister Sky Lane Northeast, time of 9:33, WQEM 301. Ladder 51, BLS Red response with law enforcement for behavioral event, 1301 Northwest Mirage Lane, apartment F104, Cross Street, Sand Hill Lane,
1: Central
0: Northwest
1: Frank,
0: and Northwest
1: City,
0: Drive, 851, Ladder 51, BLS Red response with law enforcement for behavioral event, 1301 apartment F104, Cross Street, Sand Hill Lane, Northwest and Northwest City, Drive, time of 933, WQEM 301.
1: Ladder 51, Psycom.

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0: 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Charles John David, 2967.
1: Charles John David, 2967 is an unknown caller, 2017 Honda Accord, expired in May of 2026 to Clinton Ferris out of address on a delivery.
0: Last
1: 1488.
0: What's the time delay of the last scene?
1: Last scene at 9:24. 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
0: Governor name.
1: Apologies for the delay. It'll be 2032, not license eligible, and the previous if needed.

0: 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Information 939.
1: 17, let me know when you're off the phone with Mom and I'm going to give her a call.
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0: G110, I'll take a second one. It's clear.
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1: Go ahead.
3: So it's Jimmy John's property, not the RP's property.
1: I believe so. Next to her name it says owner. I'm not sure if that's of the Jimmy John's.
3: You were broken. Can you go again?
1: SRP is advising they own all the Jimmy Johnson kids up.

0: holding up all 710. What street is the RP currently on?
1: Checking. We're turning eastbound on Beach now.
0: Eastbound Beach from Olney.
1: Affirmative, eastbound Beach from Olney.
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1: 944.
0: Hang on, Paul 710. Can you also confirm the case number this was reported under?
1: I'm trying to check for the previous now.

0: waiting on the information.
1: Go ahead.
0: Looking back on the previous, I believe it's a detail from August of last year where an ex-employee didn't return the topper after their appointment ended. There's no case number attached to
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2: 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Mahalia, Elena, Northeast Marwood Drive, time of 945, WQEM 301.
0: Impulsive intense and common efficient.
1: Go ahead.
0: RP's now advising it was stolen about 3 months ago. They're not sure if they called in on 911 or reported online. I'm not seeing a previous that recent.
1: Received. Would this RP have reported it? Because I'm not seeing anything either.
3: Medic 45 responding in face of Medic 91.
4: Income, pulse 718 info. Looks like it may potentially be out of Bremerton.
0: Received at 947. Green is attached to the stuff detail. They're pulling over southbound on Hillcrest. RP is now yelling at the subject. We're trying to get him to separate.

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2: 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Placed off downhill crest from Eastern
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Heading's a contact for noise complaint harassment, Bruce Avenue. 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
0: Can you clear me from the traffic stop? Show me on another traffic stop. I'll be pulling into Smoke Train with Fox, Ocean X-ray, Boy, Ocean Paul.

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3: 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Engine 11, BLS Green Response, 4124 Car Lane Southeast, Cross Street Southeast, Salmon Berry Road. Timeout 10-01, WQEM 301.
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0: 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Convicted felon, 2031, not license eligible. And expired out of Hawaii.
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2: Medic 51, Engine 77, BLS Red Response, 1751 Northwest Seclusion Cove Way, Cross Street, Tinsel Road, Northwest. Medic 51, Engine 77, BLS Red Response, 1751 Northwest Seclusion Cove Way, Cross Street, Tinsel Road, Northwest. Timeout 1010, WQEM 301.
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2: Green Response, 4816 Lone Bear Lane, Southwest, Cross Street, Chatterton Avenue, Southwest, 831.
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2: WQEM 301. 51, Ladder 71, BLS Green Response, 20061 Winton Lane, Northwest, Apartment G, Cross Street, Northwest Edward Street, and Northwest Edward Street, 851, Ladder 71, BLS Green Response, 20061 Winton Lane, Northwest, Apartment G, Cross Street, Northwest Edward Street, and Northwest Edward Street, time of 1011, WQEM 301. BLS Green Response, 4816 Lone Bear Lane, Southwest, Cross Street, Chatterton Avenue, Southwest, 816. BLS Green Response, 4816 Lone Bear Lane, Southwest, Cross Street, Chatterton Avenue, Southwest, time of 1012, WQEM 301.

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0: 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Maybe the C building.
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0: Red response 2600 Northeast Athens Way. 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
0: response 2600 Northeast Athens Way. Apartment C3 at College Bay. 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
0: 447-1026.
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0: Erwin, Ida, Robert, William, Ida, Nora, first of Chelsea, Charles Henry, Edward Lincoln, Sam, Edward Young, Bill R. Robert, 1998-0308.

0: 457, warning clear. Unconfirmed non-extraditable felony warrant with a caution for David Liver and Sheridan. It's out of Idaho. The cautions are violent tendencies, known to abuse drugs. Caution for prior robbery, resisting, obstructing, no contact violation, and threats to kill. The convicted felon. We don't have a driver's return yet.
1: Copy.
0: 457-1028.

0: Unit SENCOM response for a burglary in progress, 30th Street Dispatch, call on cell. Frank 90. And 145 is 2809 Northeast 30th Street, the barn on the property. Caller seeing possible squatters force entry. They're seeing a tent up in the loft. Their caller is armed with a firearm.
1: 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Engine 41, BLS Green Response.
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0: 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Ongoing issue, not a burglary in progress. 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
4: Brown, FDA DWS 3rd out of Westport PD, also unconfirmed, non-extraditable misdemeanor, same subject out of Federal Way for Theft 3. She's a response, correction, she's protected in an order with a Christopher Simmons, born in 69, 2032 suspend revoke 3rd.

0: Boy 434 down to your VIN. Plate should be Charles George Henry 1825, white 1996, Ford Eagle Line, expired 2024, to an Andrea Gendera out of Port Orchard. Also two previous on the plate.
1: Ant owns this property. He's currently outside of the barn, has not made any contact.
2: Sorry, you're extremely broken.
1: RP's aunt owns the property. RP is standing outside of the barn, has not made contact with the subject.
2: Just have him secure his firearm and step away from the property.
1: All right, 90, 10, 30.
0: There's a note for you in the detail. 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
3: 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Engine 52, burning complaint,
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4: Permission, Edward area, Edward 447, attached MCT to SF that occurred 5 ago from the Walgreens Wheaton Way. Subject's a white male, 6 foot, thin, black hair, black hoodie under a gray hoodie with gray jeans, black shoes, left on a bicycle. Unknown direction of travel, took a bottle of liquor. Race 1034.
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0: unit dispatched to 30th Street RP will be waiting in his green 96 Toyota Tacoma. Firearm is under the passenger seat.
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2: BLS red response, 600 Northeast Normandy Drive, Cross Street Pine Road Northeast and Clogston Avenue Northeast, 851. BLS red response, 600 Northeast Normandy Drive, Cross Street Pine Road Northeast and Clogston Avenue Northeast, time up 1042, WQEM 301.

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0: Fort Gamble Road, Northeast in United Road, Northeast. Engine 81.
1: Cover Fort Fort Southern, 1043.
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2: 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Did they get an initial direction of travel for him at all?
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Go ahead. Do you want another out there? Yeah, sounds good.

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0: Is the animal control on? 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

0: Contact units response for assault with a weapon, State Highway 3. Further to Father 1 North. North 113. This is occurring on 23636 State Highway 3. Parties are separated. Subject tried to hit RP with a nail rake. RP has a bat and is now in her trailer. Other parties in their own trailer.
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0: they come Frank 64. Just confirm that animal control has been dispatched.
1: And meet them in detail. It's still pending.
0: Can you try to find out an ETA? If it's extended, we're probably just going to clear.
1: Received. 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
0: It's in a loose, abandoned pit bull guarding the upstairs portion of this barn, so we're not able to check it.
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2: I'm Charles, Edward, Victor, Edward, David Ocean, first of Jimmy, John, Ida, Mary, Mary, Young, middle R for Randall, 1978-04-Q3.
1: On the phone showing 23628 State Highway 3. There's a male, his name is Ray, white male, 24, 6'1", thin, hoodie, pants. That was the subject of the nail rake. And there's a second subject, a female, that rammed into RP. We're still trying to get further. Affirmative, void 434 behind the old Sizzler. Unconfirmed, non-extraditable misdemeanor for Cindy, Jimmy Randall Acevedo, 1978-0423. It's out of Kent Police Department for tamper interfering property of another FPA. Driver is 2028, not license eligible. 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
3: Copy. 10.434, dead end of name.
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3: Austin Grace. Charles Robert Adam Charles Edward, first of Joseph, common spelling. Edward Robert, 1987-0717.
1: There's 8 people that live on property, about 5 on scene. The second subject is going to be an Emma Erickson, white female, 21, 5'7", heavy, t-shirt and shorts. They're in the trailer.

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2: Nornini.
0: There's a lot of data to look through. Are there any warrants or orders between those involved?
2: The only full data I have is for the RP from previous. There's no 4-5 for her and no orders that I'm seeing.
0: Copy, thank you.
2: At 10:59.

search units information on a recklessly driven vehicle last seen northbound 305 from Day Road. Fluctuating speed, lane travel, white Fiat, Adam William King, 7920, informational 11 o'clock.

in this contact for a verbal dispute privately. 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Subjects are in the office, verbal only. Altercation over a laptop.

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0: Both units clear. 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
2: My computer is restarting. Can you make a follow-up detail for me out at the Stellar Motel off of Bethel, please?
1: 1101.

0: Charlotte units update on the reckless vehicle. It is now crossing the Agate Pass Bridge. It went through some planters and down through a ditch. No near accidents on the bridge. Update 1103.
1: The collision's on our side of the bridge, so we're hearing.
0: The through planters and then the ditch was on the Bainbridge side, was crossing over the bridge at time of disconnect.
1: Proceed.
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2: I did not get eyes on that vehicle, but I just passed through the area and I don't see any evidence of it going through ditches or planters, so if it did not cause any damage.
0: Received. We've also made a Suquamish copy statement over the bridge.

0: Herald, 435 Cinco. Charles, 435
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0: The subject left the property, went to the courtyard between the Hampton and the Conference Center.
1: Where is it?
0: 1105.

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Information on a recklessly driven vehicle last seen northbound Suquamish Way from 305 lane travel. It's a white Fiat license. Adam William King, 7920. Suquamish took their half MCT. Information, 1105.

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0: Jackal is the protected party in an order with a James Billman out of Okanagan County. He's convicted felon, 2027, license

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Ladder 51, BLS Green Response, 9594 Mickleberry Road, Northwest. Social Security Administration, Cross Street Northwest, Krista Short Lane and Northwest Buckland Hill Road. Timeout 1120, WQEM 301. BLS Red Response, 9594 Mickleberry Road, Northwest. Social Security Administration, Cross Street Northwest, Krista Short Lane and Northwest Buckland Hill Road. 851, BLS Red Response, 9594 Mickleberry Road, Northwest. Social Security Administration, Cross Street Northwest, Krista Short Lane and Northwest Buckland Hill Road. Timeout 1120, WQEM 301.

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Medic 52, Engine 57, BLS Red Response 2768 Lost Creek Lane Northwest, Cross Street Northwest Applewood Lane and Northwest Moose Track Lane. Medic 52, Engine 57, BLS Red Response 2768 Lost Creek Lane Northwest, Cross Street Northwest Applewood Lane and Northwest Moose Track Lane. Timeout 1124, WQEM 301.

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0: Medic 51, Engine 41, BLF Red Response with Law Enforcement, 5060 State Highway 303 Northeast, at Pizza Hut, Cross Street Northeast, Fernie's Lane and Northeast Camelot Drive. Medic 51, Engine 41, BLF Red Response with Law Enforcement, 5060 State Highway 303 Northeast, at Pizza Hut, Cross Street Northeast,
1: Tony,
0: Fernie's Lane and
1: fire
0: Northeast Camelot Drive.
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0: Engine 77, Engine 76, brush fire, 23289 Aldo Road Northwest, Cross Street Northwest Coast of Idaway. Engine 77, Engine 76, brush fire, 23289 Aldo Road Northwest, Cross Street Northwest Coast of Idaway. Timeout 1129, WQEM 301.

0: Medic 9, BLF Red Response 3967 Weathers Court Southeast, Cross Street Southeast, Salmon Berry Road. Medic 9, BLF Red Response 3967 Weathers Court Southeast, Cross Street Southeast, Salmon Berry Road. Timeout 1130, WQEM 301.
1: John Carson Formation State and A being advised of an unknown injury collision in the median, westbound 16 near Molnix, 1131.
2: Westbound with the subject diabetic complications.
0: BLF Green response for a motor vehicle collision. State Highway 16 Southeast and Southeast Molnix Road. Engine 11, Engine 17. BLF Green response for a motor vehicle collision. State Highway 16 Southeast and Southeast Molnix Road. Timeout 1131, WQEM 301.
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Highway 16 at Mullenix Road, unknown injury, a vehicle under the grass between the exit and Highway 16.

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0: 4857.
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88 additional response required. ELS red response 3967 Weathers Court Southeast. Cross Street Southeast Salmon Berry Road. 88 additional response required. ELS red response 3967 Weathers Court Southeast. Cross Street Southeast Salmon Berry Road. Timeout 1147. WQEM 301.

0: 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I've been looking for a white Tundra. It's involved in felony crimes. If you get the plate, will you let me know?
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0: 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WQEM 301.
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0: The west wind's low and Wood, Charles Edward Tom, 7688.
1: Received also.
0: But
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0: Sorry about that, B-boy.
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0: Sam 418.
1: I have locator. It's Christine Collier. 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She does not need any assistance, and you can clear it, C. Charles.
0: Sam 418, 1206.
1: Four five four,
0: 1206.

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1: Engine 31. Overheated appliance 2109 Indigo Point Place. Cross Street, Goldenrod Street. Engine 31. Overheated appliance 2109 Indigo Point Place. Cross Street, Goldenrod Street. Timeout 1213. WQEN 301.

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0: Carson Unit, CENTCOM. 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
0: This is no problem, but I'll be checking just south of here behind a dumpster at the Chevron. Male screaming.
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0: 6 or 155 sent common information was one previous on that plate. A stop in November, see Charles.
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3: 1232. This is Fetch to Central Valley and Green Hill Court. This is a vehicle versus pedestrian. We have a patient on the line. It's a 30-year-old female with a head and foot injury.
0: Right, 9 Charles, 1232.

0: you have it or you need it. Sorry, low volume, unable to copy.
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0: Wasik is delayed or down, but he is protected in an order with an Alexander Pertile, born in 2000, 2026 license, and I'll let you know when I get Wasik.
2: Oh, 465 dead on 2.
0: William 465.
2: Last is Weber, William Edward Boy, Edward Robert, first Amy, middle J John, 1996 0507.
0: And the next one?
2: McMeans, Mary Charles, Mary, Edward Adam, Nora Sam, first David, no middle, 1983 1202.
0: William 465, 1235, SPFJ 439.

0: William 465 Data Weber.
1: Go ahead.
0: Wasatch is down or delayed. Drivers. May 2026, suspender revoked, sir. Finance. 54110 Brown.
2: That Frank 145?
3: Perfect. No problem. When is your turn?
4: Frank, I'm at the 4.
2: 1236.
4: Exit 41's on scene. We have one vehicle, no damage.
0: 2028 not license eligible and lost six. Still down or delayed.
4: One patient down. Exit 41, medic 4151, continue.
1: Just check history for Sarah Hoffer. That's H-O-F-F-E-R.
5: 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Engine 41, medic 51, continue.

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0: Minute 5-1, 4-5-4, right around.
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1: Copy that. On it.
2: William 465, clear for traffic. Hoffer's a respondent in order with an Allen Hoffer, born in 59. 2030, not licensed, eligible, WASIC still down.

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0: Aquatic 17, 831, ALS response, 512 Southwest Berrien Lake Road, Trail 22 at Berrien Lake Manor, Cross Street, Sydney Road Southwest and Franway Lane Southwest. Medic 17, 831, ALS response, 512 Southwest Berrien Lake Road, Trail 22 at Berrien Lake Manor, Cross Street, Sydney Road Southwest and Franway Lane Southwest.
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0: 103. What's the return on that flick?
1: Looks like it returned to a 2025 Honda Civic, expires in 2027 to Ian Holdings out of Tulatin, Oregon.

0: is from CENTCOM response for an assault in progress, National and Moxie Higgins, further fall on south. 6.
1: Frank
0: 1-45. Frank 6-4, King 110 and Frank 145. It's South National across the Moxie Higgins. Occurred 5 ago. There was a subject with a knife. We're still getting further. Frank 7-6, 1301, WQFJ 401.
1: Yeah, Denver.
0: Frank 90, 1301. Responding to National Moxie Higgins. RP believes the subject went towards West Hills. They're advising it's a long story. It's slow to answer questions. We're still getting further.

0: Okay, that's a conference for Mason. County is responding to an assault with a knife. South National along the Union. Subject last and headed towards West Hill. No further information at this time. Information at
1: 25 Honda Civic expires in 2027 to Ean Holdings of Tualatin, Oregon.
2: Received that on a California flip.
1: Go ahead.
2: 9 Tom Young Zebra 978.
1: Received at 1302.

0: is responding to National in Luxie. The suspect is described as a Hispanic male, about 16 years old. He's 5'5" to 5'6" thin build, had a lot of tattoos, and he's wearing a black beanie. RP is advising they are in a safe place, and they're on an electric bike.
1: Walking away. Bus driver's receiving. Refusing subjects on the bus. Not feeling safe.
0: Also to an Ian Holdings out of Tulsa.
2: Receive. Data name.
0: Go ahead.
2: Last phonetic lead, boy Adam, zebra Adam. First of Roy, R-O-Y, middle A, Anthony, 1981-0824.
0: Received at 1303.
3: I think I'm Frank 64. The address on L Street is that our frequent caller.

0: It looks like it's already been cleared. Farmington Unit for National Moxie. The subject described as a Hispanic male, 16 years of age, 5556, Benfield, with tattoos, wearing a black beanie. This is 4123 West L Street. They advise their home. They're declining aid. We're still getting further.
1: Who is the caller to come?
0: Check. 03, your name?
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2: Copy that.
0: 1305.
2: Second round zero, I'll be covered from Kitsap Mall just that possibly started containment.
0: Frank, 090 is code at 1305.
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0: 1305. Oh, Moxie, we do have a Bremerton unit who's currently out with the RP.
2: Attach me in 3-4.
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1: Units responding to the assault at National Moxie. The Farmerton units advising the RP stated it occurred at West Hills behind the street.
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3: 90110, can you just meet me there? We'll put him in a car and he can show us exactly where.

0: 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County North of Suquamish units, sending us a possible location for a warrant subject. 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
1: 1905.
0: Copy, Paul 905. Is there an additional unit?
1: Nora 1.
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0: Franco Paul 905, we're going to be making contact the bus stop on the Commerce Way and Highway 305.
1: 905 making contact the Commerce Way and 305 at the bus stop, 1113. David 39.
2: I'm coming to the area on National. What's the description of the suspect?
1: The suspect was described as a Hispanic male, 16 years old, 5'5 to 5'6, thin built, has tattoos, so last seen wearing a beanie and all black shirt and pants.
2: Copy.
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0: 你就是范家长的吗？
1: go ahead.
0: So Lincoln, Ida, Nora, King, Edward, Robert, first of Adam, Paul, Robert, Ida, Lincoln, date of birth 1987, 0423.
1: 3 2 13 13.

0: channel, Frank's Forum coming into the area. Have any county units talked to the victim in this case yet?
1: Frank, Rose, no.
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0: Containment
1: wise until we know further. William
2: 465 1314.
1: Containment.
2: 106
1: we're working on.
2: Multiple units. I copy Frank 106 is working on it. Was there another unit with traffic?
1: 110. I'll let you know in a minute if we need it. And where?
2: K110 will advise and where at 1314.
3: Escape Brown in Brown for escape community custody, DOC. For drivers is 2030, suspended, revoked, third degree, ignition interlock, and probationary license. WASIC is down.
0: Okay, can we confirm on that?
3: Calling now 1315.

0: verify single information?
1: Yes.
0: That warrant's confirmed.
1: I'm sorry, can you repeat?
0: The DOC warrant's confirmed.

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Abrams?

0: 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King 110, your case number is 4874.
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0: 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Watches is still down or delayed. 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
1: 35. 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Can you repeat your traffic?
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2: Engine 11, BL, green response, 2155 Hastings Lane, Southeast. Cross Street, Southeast Richmond Lane and Southeast Richmond Lane. Engine 11, BLS Green Response, 2155 Hastings Lane, Southeast. Cross Street, Southeast Richmond Lane and Southeast Richmund Lane. Timeout 1329.
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0: 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Cross Street Southeast Richmond Lane and Southeast Richmond Lane. Medic 11, BLF Green Response 2155 Hastings Lane.
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0: 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Timeout 1340. 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

0: 4464, that on set. 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
1: Received.
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0: 10 North and Suquamish units, response for a panic alarm. 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
0: Copy, pull 911, was there an additional unit?
1: 9A.
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1: Flight 27, still out, no problem.
0: Flight 27, still out, no problem, 1549. Units dispatched to the alarm, Suquamish Way. The alarm company's back on the line. 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Multiple units, unit party. Nor 98, go ahead.
2: County is Petro.
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2: I don't have any information.
0: Go ahead.
2: I believe the code came from the Wellness Center, our building, 105, so we'll be clearing Key Charles.
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Ladder 1, BLS Green Response, 1521 Naval Avenue, Cross Street 15th Street and 19th Street. Ladder 1, BLS Green Response, 1521 Naval Avenue, Cross Street 15th Street and 19th Street. Timeout 1354, WQEM 301.

0: 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Engine 41, BLS Green Response, 542 Northwest Silver Meadow Lane,
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0: 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Timeout 1354.
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0: 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Timeout 1355, WQEN 301.
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Queen Victor 6754. 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

0: 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On callback, we reached a receptionist advising they're not aware of any emergencies and everything's fine. Okay to close?
1: Tom 58, yes.
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Engine 11, BLS Green Response, 1311 Southeast Carl Pickell Drive, Unit 16, Cross Street, Southeast Lund Avenue and Southeast Lund Avenue. Timeout 1404, WQEM 301.

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1: 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As soon as we turned on it, she took off.
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1: 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Timeout 1411, WQEN 301.

may be trying to loop back around to 11th. We picked her up initially in that area.

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1: Information, this has been downgraded VLS green for criteria.

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0: Medic 9, BLS Red Response, 6687 Southeast Garfield Street, Cross Street Woods Road, Southeast and Nevada Avenue, Southeast. Medic 9, BLS Red Response, 6687 Southeast Garfield Street, Cross Street Woods Road, Southeast and Nevada Avenue, Southeast. Timeout 1420, WQEM 301.
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2: Law enforcement on scene is advising they got into the bathroom. 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

Can I say I'm pending the phone call request, fraud non-progress, Gibson Lane?

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0: It's going to be a collector motorcycle 045 Lincoln.
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0: Norton and 8 for
2: Drivers 2029 suspended revoked third degree ignition interlock financial responsibility and probationary license from previous on the 19th of this month. It was apartment A Adam 205.
0: For order violation at 1437.
3: Signal pulse 710. Can you also advise BPD you might be heading over to his Bremerton address?
0: Do you have that address?
3: Not currently. They should be familiar.
0: Received. 1437.
4: I have a plate or a vehicle for him. I can try to get to Gorst.
0: The vehicle described as a blue BMW SUV. I'll check previous.
5: Pulse 730 of the plate.
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2: Medic 71, Rado 71, BLS Green Response, 18561 10th Avenue Northeast, Cross Street Northeast, Swanson Way and 11th Avenue Northeast. Medic 71, Rado 71, BLS Green Response, 18561 10th Avenue Northeast, Cross Street Northeast, Swanson Way and 11th Avenue Northeast. Timeout 1441, WQEN 301.
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1: 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You had heavy static. I copy courtesy ride 4984 Brentwood Place.
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1: Frank 6-4, 1449.
0: Franklin Charles, 455, sorry.
1: Charles, 455. Charles, 455, go ahead.
0: 41 Naval, David, 33340 George. It's going to be a blue Silverado.

0: for Frigia, static and...
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0: previous traffic stop with me.
1: Yes.
0: Clear to see, Charles. The name of Evan Redwin was attached. No, no.
1: Was this stop?
0: April 28th.
1: Charles 4 5 14. And one name out of a
0: 2442, go ahead with your
1: question. Mary 7145.
0: Go ahead with the name.
1: Lot says Frank Adam Union, Lincoln King, Nora Edward Robert versus Roy Robert Ida, Adam, Nora Nora Adam, Middle Hill Lincoln. 1980, 10-13.
0: And confirm which state? Name out of which state? 1452.
1: James Common, Middle B, David, 1986-0507.
0: 1450.
2: Four,
0: Charles, Perkins.
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2: 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A2S Baker Moon, come spelling, first is Adrian, Adam David, Robert, Ida Adam Nora, middle M Mary, 1989, 1023.

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0: Also Avenue, Arizona. 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
0: 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I have an OLM.
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2: 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Corrected birth for Faulkner. Should be 1986.

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They're requesting to cancel. Multiple units, but I copy J. John. 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

0: 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Bainbridge Island is being informed of a boat collision. It's not in progress that occurred at the yacht club on Bainbridge. Information 1508. 339
1: Carvel Boulevard, Cross Street, Harlow Drive, and Birchfield Drive. Medic 2, BLS Red Response, 1339 Carvel Boulevard, Cross Street, Harlow Drive, and Birchfield Drive. Timeout 1508. WQEN 301.

0: 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Offner? 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

Engine 3.

for McKinney to send come information on a recklessly driven vehicle last seen eastbound 17 from Warren, seen merging onto the bridge, not yielding, described as a dark gray Ford 4-door.

0: Port Orchard, the units from CENTCOM, response for a theft of alcohol just occurred Safeway on Bethel.
1: Pulse 718,
0: 3355 Bethel Road at the Safeway. It just occurred. The subject is in a blue passenger car. They're southbound on Bethel now. The plate is Charles William Boy, 5421. And that was going to return to a 2015 Ford Focus to an address in Gig Harbor.

William area, potential suspicious vehicle that was previously following the RP, no longer. My luck, left turn.

0: just responding to the theft on Bethel. The RP's advising it was 3 to 4 JVs, 2 females and a male. The male's the subject that took the alcohol. He's a white male in his late teens, 5'7", medium build. His light brown hair. He was wearing a black hoodie with his hood up. Again, the vehicle was a blue passenger car. Information update, 1521.
1: 3-0.
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3: CENTCOM Pulse MN 18, you were clipped every other word. Can you go again?
0: Affirmative. The RP advised it was 3 to 4 juveniles, 2 males. Correction, 1 male, 2 females. The male in his late teens is the subject that took the alcohol.
3: Received. Can they advise how much?
0: Checking.
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0: Go ahead.
4: 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I had a similar vehicle pass me earlier.
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0: Copy. Confirm the plate's correct.
4: This is Charles William Boyd, 5421, and the front logo is missing.
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2: Are you westbound from Salmonberry, or on Salmonberry toward Bethel?
3: Copy, westbound Salmonberry towards Bethel, 1526. Southbound Harris from Salmonberry, 1526.
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1: Second 85, what's the plate again?
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Go ahead. We'll be working on a warrant to enter the apartment. 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

Ladder 1, ALS Red Response, 1339 Jacobson Boulevard, Cross Street East 11th Street and Jacobson Boulevard Northeast. Ladder 1, BLS Red Response, 1339 Jacobson Boulevard, Cross Street East 11th Street and Jacobson Boulevard Northeast. Time of 1544, WQEM 301.

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1: I'll be out with that BMW, Charles William David 0033, in the 200 Liquor Departments if you want to. I'll see if you'll head back over to where you're at.
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0: Spring 7-6, and for others, it's 10315 Silverdale Way, cross of Kitsap Place and Myrie Boulevard. The RP is advising there's fighting between teens. There's 6 kids involved. 2 are girls. We're studying further.
1: 7-6, copy.
0: Spring 7-6, 1958.
2: Sam 21 attached me, and also my MCD is not working.
0: Sam 21, 1558.

Dispatcher units from Sun Company is contact for a motor vehicle collision. Three vehicles were involved, unknown injury. There's also been an eighth call. Correction, the eighth call's closed. It's not blocking on injury. I'm Sedgwick.

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The aggressor is described as a black female. She's 4'11", wearing a blue hoodie. There is a victim with a knee injury, but they're declining aid. We're still getting further at 1600.

0: just responding to Moctezuma. They're adding aid. There's now a head injury involved. The suspect is headed towards Ross. They're jogging.
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0: 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BLS Red Response with Law Enforcement for Injuries from an Assault. 10315 Silverdale Way Northwest at Moctezuma. 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Ladder 51. BLS
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0: Red
1: Freaking is from single residence of any motor vehicle collision. The desk is advising that the subjects were able to exchange information and asking if it's okay for them to leave and report online.
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1: CAM 21, what was the suspect description?
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3: 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The suspects have left on foot. 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

0: 13 is front side temperature check for a traffic hazard of blocking disabled on Silverdale Way in Randall. Sending 16-03.
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2: Northwest,
4: Cross Street, Lovell Avenue, Northwest.
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4: 24, A21, ALS response, 643 Annie Road Lane, Northwest. Cross Street, Lovell Avenue, Northwest. Timeout 1604, WQEN 301.

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0: 619, 612. Apparently dropped the items and left, but he's got a red bicycle headed up towards Home Depot. We can do a social contact if you choose.
1: I see him going down the street. I'll contact him here. I'll find 305.
0: Copy that. I'm en route.
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0: 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Can you attach three, please?
1: Go ahead.
0: The first is going to be out of Texas. It'll be Texas, William, Mary, John, 6703. Break for second.
1: Got it.
0: Boy, Sam, Lincoln, 9088. Break for third.
1: Got it.
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2: 6-9. Engine 41, burning complaint. Pine Road, northeast to northeast McWilliams Road. Engine 41, burning complaint. Pine Road, northeast to northeast McWilliams Road. 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

0: it's constant comp patrol check for a prowler. Believes she's currently trying to get into vehicles on Franklin at the Ashmore Orthodontics.
1: One ten, as soon as Foswell calls me, I'll head that way.
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0: 615, 612, do you have traffic for me?
1: Yeah, you want to read the follow-up? Do you need info?
0: SECOM 612, can you attach me some follow-up? It's not showing up on my screen.
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harassment. The subject is verbal with ERP in the lobby of Safeway, 10th Avenue, Coffee Pulse 619, self-attached 1615.

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It's 20 by 20, brush on fire, 448 Northwest Heritage Lane in Bremerton. 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

0: 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Frank 90, it's 2906 Northwest Buckland Hill. It's at the fuel center. The female is yelling at an older lady and smacking her own car. So advising she left in a vehicle. I don't have a vehicle description. It's unknown to the caller.
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0: 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Engine 31, BLS Red Response, 1601 Plisco Lane, Apartment 105, Cross Street Mitchell Avenue and Southeast Mile Hill Drive. 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
1: 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I'll get to that after this.

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0: Battalion 71, Battalion 1, Ladder 51, Engine 61, Rescue 64, Engine 57, Tender 52, Tender 51, Medic 51, Respond on Fire 3, Residential Structure Fire, 12763 Olympic View Road Northwest, Cross Street Northwest, Lost Way and Coyote Ridge Place Northwest, Battalion 71, Battalion 1, Ladder 51, Engine 61, Rescue 64, Engine 57, Tender 52, Tender 51, Medic 51, Respond on Fire 3, Residential Structure
1: Central
0: Fire,
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1: 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Olympic View Road, information update, 1626.
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0: Engine 63, Medic 72, residential structure fire, 12763 Olympic View Road Northwest, Cross Street Northwest, Lost Way and Coyote Ridge Place Northwest, Engine 63, Medic 72, residential structure fire, 12763 Olympic View Road Northwest, Cross Street Northwest, Lost Way and Coyote Ridge Place Northwest, timeout 1627, WQEM 301.
1: 7 route.
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0: 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Can you repeat? Engine 5-2, your last traffic was unreadable.
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0: 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Medic 76, Engine 77, BLS Red Response, 5076 Northwest Racimo Court, Cross Street Northwest Lakeness Road. Timeout 1628, WQEM 301.
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1: Command spotter, level 1. Chief on scene, 10 minutes, with offensive strategy. Fire is under control. We'll be conducting overhaul. Brake, ladder 51. Once you come forward, you're assigned ventilation.

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3: Kitsap Fire Marshal, residential structure fire, 16763 over Pickview Road Northwest, Cross Street Northwest, Bossway and Coyote Ridge Place Northwest. Kitsap Fire Marshal, residential structure fire, 12763 Olin Pickview Road Northwest, Cross Street Northwest, Bossway and Coyote Ridge Place Northwest. Timeout 1641, WQEM 301.

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0: Can you advise state there's a, it's like a transient bicyclist in the median of Highway 16 eastbound? He's about a half mile west of the Bethel overpass.
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0: in Yancey. I'm heading in the Edward area. 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Heading at 64.
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2: Medic 72, Ladder 71, BLS Red Response, Latman. Medic 72, Ladder 71, BLS Red Response, Latman. Timeout 1647, WQEM 301.

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2: 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No need for anything.
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0: 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Medic 11, BLF Red Response, 5175 Granada Place Southeast, Cross Street Brash Road Southeast. 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
1: Southstone units from SunCom, an informational detail reference a subject walking in the medium eastbound 16 about a half mile west of the Bethel overpass. WSB is being advised, information only at 1652.
0: 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Engine 11, ALS response, 5175 Granada Place Southeast, Cross Street Brash Road Southeast. Timeout 1652, WQEM 301.

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2: 822, BLS Red Response, 8220 Northeast Carmella Lane, Cross Street Finch Road Northeast. 822, BLS Red Response, 8220 Northeast Carmella Lane, Cross Street Finch Road Northeast. Timeout 1654, WQEM 301.

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4: Northeast, apartment 1A, Cross Street, Protector Road, Northeast and Northeast Brave Road. Medic 81 BLS Red response 29960 Fighter Drive Northeast, apartment 1A, Cross Street, Protector Road, Northeast and Northeast Brave Road. Timeout 1701 WQEM 301.

0: 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For information, it was a telephone pole that the vehicle hit.
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0: 1702. And Tom 57, for information, the second caller is advising that